0: sets now. No more turntable. If the DJ's up there, he's not really doing nothing. You know, he's just scratching over the DAC. And basically what we do is press up instrumental tracks to everything we do. Because when rap started with what they did was, which was so ingenious, was to create a whole form of urban style music from just two turntables and two records and a microphone.
1: Call it Slick Tracy. Call it Slick Tracy. We have a code red situation. I repeat, a code red situation. The hijacked terrorist group have been spotted on stage at the Brixton Academy. All units to Brixton. All units to Brixton. I repeat, all

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Yeah, I got a buddy that loves reading the horoscope. Pulling out a chart, mapping shit like a pro. I got a buddy that fucked everything high and low till he found his queen and that cured his soul.

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Best friends with Whoopi G and making pottery bowls. I'm a natural, it's true, but since I'm still oxygen positive, my prominent dominance of honor, mine appears.

Yeah, baby, I love you. Uh-huh. 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Let me talk to you. Take your shoes off.

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This is where I heal my hurts. It's in natural grace, or watching young life shape. It's in minor keys, solutions and remedies. Enemies becoming friends when bitterness ends. This is my church. This is my church.

0: Hello.
1: Let us get ourselves together now. 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
0: I even got that, man. I
2: was head out. 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

0: 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I repeat, suspect is out of range. 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
5: 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So come right in, sit right down and join the rest of the suckers.

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Let's give a big round of applause to Peter Martin. Peter Martin.

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Which I say is a natural fact, because you are as beautiful as your thoughts, right on? 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

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Yeah, she took SATs. 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Let's just say, I asked if she knew who the Temptations were. She said she don't believe in that because she was Catholic. Fucking kill myself.

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Rewind. When the crowd say bow, selector. Rewind. 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

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Rewind. When the crowd say bow, selector. Rewind. When the crowd say bow, rewind. When the crowd say bow, selector. Rewind. When the crowd say bow, selector. Rewind. When the crowd say

As a child, she would analyze lyrics. She would tear apart each word and turn it into a gimmick. She used to play with the melodies and beats and the words. She would come in singing things that no one had heard. And as a child, she was always pretty bright. Never bitching with the girls or getting into fights. There was something in her head and there was something in her mind.

Let's have a mid-city fiesta with your West LA connection. Hop inside the vehicle, start crossing intersections. We learning life's lessons while we blaze the cerebral essence. A man was still a child and I had